Vision loss doesn't have to keep you on the sidelines during the summer. iLink helps people who are blind or visually impaired access assistive technology, which can open doors to education, employment, communication, and independence. iLink helps with accessing information, staying connected with loved ones, and reaching personal goals. You can learn more about how technology can make a difference through iLink at mn.ilink.org. That's mn.ilink.org.

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As long as I'm still in the game, I want to play for life.

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I guess I'll have to play Pagliacci. And get myself a clown's disguise.

That's trumpeter Bruce Harris with a salute to the neighborhood in which he was born in South Bronx, New York, the neighborhood called Soundview. That's the name of the cut and the name of the CD also, along with Bruce on trumpet, Sullivan Fortner on piano, David Wong on bass, and Aaron Kimmel on drums. You're listening to Jazz with Dave Schwann and pianist Isaiah J. Thompson. His salute to the music of Buddy Montgomery, brother of Wes Montgomery. Here is 1,000 Rainbows.

0: Selection called Bubbly. That's tenor saxophonist Dana Stevens from his album Closer Than We Think. Just before that, John Ellis on tenor sax with Helen Sung's Jazz Orchestra, a tune called Wayne's World, after saxophonist Wayne Shorter. I'm Peter Solomon. Coming up, we'll hear from Cal Jader and Mel Torme doing the ballad Blue and Sentimental, which was recorded by Count Basie back in the late 1930s. All of that on the way after our live music calendar and First Alert traffic on Jazz 88.
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3: Starting in St. Paul, we've got delays here. Northbound 35E beginning at about Randolph. Those continue till you get to about St. Clair. In Brooklyn Center, westbound 94 at Zane. It's a one-vehicle incident. It's over on that right shoulder. In Woodbury, northbound 494. This is at Lake Road. Stalled vehicle there has been taken care of and cleared off the freeway. Live from the RTMC, it's Jazz 88 traffic.

A song, of course, popularly recorded by Barbara Streisand, this version of People featuring guitar legend Wes Montgomery. Just before that, vocalese artist Giacomo Gates, a tune called Bebop Lives. I'm Peter Solomon. We're going to turn next to a session from 1993. The late, great Memphis-born piano player James Williams with trumpeter Clark Terry, also with Steve Nelson on vibes and saxophonist Billy Pierce. And we'll hear a tune called SKJ. A little bit later in the hour, it's Engines of Our Ingenuity and some new music from guitarist Roni Ben-Hur, an Afro-Cuban project called Abriendo Puertas. I'm Peter Solomon. This is The Morning Show on Jazz 88.

You just heard New Jazz Underground with 21-1s on Jazz with Class. I'm Lily, your host for today. At the top of this hour was Roy Hargrove on the trumpet playing Shade of Jade. Brian Jackson with Viola Violar followed. You will hear from Ed Fass and Conga Bop. But first, let's dive into Count Basie and Joe Williams with A Fine Romance.

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